Everybody jumping out of their mind. Everybody going out of their skins. 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

0: 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I should be in bed, but temptations of trouble on my tongue, troubles yet to come.
1: One sip,
0: bad for me.
1: One hit,
0: bad for me.
1: One kiss,
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0: 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Let them know what time it is.
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Mage League, Celine, my jeans, I'm a rich. I was born to plead, that nigga's pussy, ah, yeah. What you see?